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0: Catalan Bay Road will be closed off to vehicles every night from 9:30 in the evening to 7 a.m. starting from tomorrow until this coming Thursday, the 11th of June. There's also street cleaning happening tomorrow morning on South Barrack Road from 9:30 to 12:30 and in Zone 1 of Edinburgh Estate from 10 to 12. There are 6 flights scheduled today, the EasyJet Bristol, EasyJet Manchester, EasyJet Gatwick, 2 British Airways flights from Heathrow and the EasyJet from Birmingham. Although I should tell you that the BA Heathrow, Gatwick and Birmingham services are currently delayed. So do make sure to check the airport website if you want more information on that. And if you're planning to cross over into Spain, there is no queue at the moment. 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Corinne White now with Superwoman.

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And Stage and Screen is coming up in just a few minutes, where we talk about the latest in theatre and in cinema. Coming up in a few after Africa by Toto.

Toe-to-toe with Africa on Radio Gibraltar. Time for Stage and Screen, where we chat about theatre and cinema. And a new musical has been transferred to the West End from Broadway. It's one that I don't understand how it's taken till 2026 to happen. But it's the life story of Frank Sinatra, and very aptly called Sinatra. And it premiered on the West End just a few days ago. And as you might expect, it goes through his full life story and features about 20 or so of his songs, including, of course, what is arguably his biggest hit, My Way.

0: I knew it. I knew you by Taylor Swift, which is the official song for Toy Story 5, which comes out in a couple of weeks' time. But she had an early screening back in February and says that she went straight home and wrote this song for the film. Gabera, I wish I could have that kind of talent. But the film isn't out for a couple of weeks, but the song released just 2 days ago on Friday, and it's already become the most streamed country song in a single day by a female artist. Pero mira, I guess between the Swifties and the millions of Toy Story fans that are out there, it was destined to be a hit. No, so what did you think? Did you like that song? Are you excited to see Toy Story 5 when it does come out in the cinemas? Feel free to get in touch and let me know on 266 200.
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John Paul Young with Love Is In The Air on Radio Gibraltar. Good morning to Bev. She says that today apparently is International Peace and Love Day. So hope you enjoyed that one today, Bev. Well, let's have a look at today's papers now, shall we? We'll start things off with The Observer, who report that Ukraine's robot army is starting to turn the tide against a faltering Russia. The Times says that Hampshire police tried to release a public statement to address online disinformation during the trial of Henry Nowak's killer. They also picture the king's nephew, Peter Phillips, with his bride and NHS nurse, Harriet Spurling, after they tied the knot yesterday. The Telegraph has a piece about former West Ham chairman David Sullivan saying the FA knew about the allegations against Sullivan before he stepped down. And sticking with football, the Daily Star has an interesting theory about the England team badge. They claim that historians reckon the emblem is not meant to show three lions, but instead three leopards. But somehow three leopards on a shirt doesn't have the same ring to it, no?

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3: From the GBC newsroom at 9. The Environmental Agency has completed its latent rodent control treatment cycle in the city centre and is continuing pest control work across government housing estates. The agency says the programme forms part of its year-round strategy to protect public health. The Port Authority is reminding all port users that the Eastside Project Exclusion Zone remains fully in force and must not be entered while reclamation works continue. The authority is also urging vessels and water users to observe the harbour speed limit of 5 knots within 150 metres of the shoreline. Enforcement action will be taken against anyone in breach of these restrictions. Gibraltar ended their international week with a 4-1 win over the Cayman Islands at Europa Point, following up Wednesday's historic 4-0 victory over the British Virgin Islands. James Scanlon, Dylan Borge, Julian Valerino and Captain TJ DeBar all got on the score sheet. Your weather, some morning fog which will clear later, highs of 25. That's the latest. I'm Cathy Sanchez.
4: Voting is taking place in Armenia in an election which could decide whether it continues edging towards the West or returns to its traditional ally, Russia. The party of Prime Minister Nikol Pashinyan is expected to win most votes, but not enough for an absolute majority. Ranged against him is a variety of pro-Russian parties. Rehan Dimitri is in Yerevan.
5: This election has turned Armenia into a geopolitical battleground. Russia imposed trade bans on Armenian products, and President Putin warned Armenia against pursuing closer ties with the EU, while Donald Trump gave Mr. Pashinyan his personal endorsement with a call to make Armenia great again. The Prime Minister's civil contract party came to power through street protests in 2018. He wants to reopen long-closed borders with neighboring Azerbaijan and Turkey, but he's been accused of becoming increasingly authoritarian.
4: The U.S. military says it's shot down two Iranian attack drones over the Strait of Hormuz despite a supposed ceasefire. The news follows a wave of Iranian strikes earlier on Saturday targeting Bahrain and Kuwait. The Israeli military says it launched 150 strikes on southern Lebanon over the past 48 hours, targeting what it said were sites connected to Hezbollah. The UN peacekeeping mission condemned an earlier Israeli strike on a Lebanese army vehicle in Nabatieh, which killed three soldiers. Wira Davis reports from Jerusalem.
6: In the latest incident, the Lebanese health ministry said that two women were killed and more than 20 people were injured, some of them seriously, in airstrikes in the southern town of Saksaxie near Sidon. Although Israel and Lebanon recently agreed to extend a fragile ceasefire, Israel has continued to attack positions belonging to Hezbollah, which has rejected proposals for a truce as long as thousands of Israeli troops remain inside Lebanon.
4: South Korea's president has selected a new prime minister for the country. Han Sung-suk is a former chief executive of an internet search engine company and will become only the second woman to hold the post. Here's our global affairs reporter, Paul Moss.
7: Being prime minister in South Korea is normally a ceremonial role, but in choosing Han Sung-suk, President Lee made clear he hopes to draw on her experience in technology, particularly to drive forward artificial intelligence-related industries. But Han takes office in a country still recovering from the political turmoil of 2024, when martial law was declared, and with relations with both China and the US in flux, so ceremonial and diplomatic duties may also prove important in her new role.
4: You're listening to the latest world news from the BBC.
3: Hi there, good morning. Cathy here for your smooth Sunday. Hope you've had a lovely start to your morning. Aretha Franklin on the way soon. And if you had the chance to ask your pet anything, what would it be? More on that in a bit.

0: Aretha Franklin with I Say a Little Prayer on Radio Gibraltar. I asked you earlier what you would ask your pet if you could. And the reason I asked this was because I watched the Pixar film Up with my kids yesterday and they really enjoyed it. I forgot how fantastic that film was, and I forgot how hilarious the talking dog is in that film. Here's a little refresher.
1: My name is Doug. I have just met you, and I love you. My master made me this collar. He is a good and smart master, and he made me this collar so that I may talk. Squirrel!
0: Yeah, that one. He's so funny. And yeah, when I finished watching this film, I went down a bit of an internet rabbit hole, and I found a survey that was done to find what are the most common questions that we could ask our pets if we could. So do feel free to get in touch with your suggestions on WhatsApp or by calling 200 66 200, email studio@radiogibraltar.gi if you prefer, or get in touch through the Radio Gibraltar app. So yeah, let me know what you would ask your pet if you had the chance.

Adele, and hello on Radio Gibraltar. And if you could say hello to your pet and ask them anything, what would you ask them? That's the question I posed to you a little while ago. Good morning to Jenny, who got in touch via WhatsApp. She says she would ask, what do you think about humans? That's a good question, because I guess from their perspective, there might be some things that we humans do that would be quite strange for them. Good morning to Carmina as well. She'd ask, which is your favorite food? She would ask this specifically to her dog, and would also ask, do you enjoy your walks? Maybe your dog has a favorite walking route and you'd never know it. So it would be useful, I suppose, to ask that. Now, turning to this survey that I mentioned earlier that was asking for what people would ask their pets, do you like me was at 8th spot, and this one made me laugh because I used to have a cat when I was a kid, and cats are notorious for just being very nonchalant and you just cannot read them at all. So this would be quite a useful one to have asked her if I could. Do you understand every word I say was in number 3. That's hilarious. Do you like your life and are you happy made the 2 top spots though. So I guess if you are a pet owner, you kind of want to make sure that you're doing a good job and they're happy in your house. No, so what do you think about that? What would you ask your pet if you could get in touch on 200 66 200? 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Jeffrey Osborne now with On the Wings of Love.

The Wailers on Radio Gibraltar for your smooth Sunday. We were chatting about what you would ask your pet if you could ask it anything. Good morning to Bev, who's had her say, and it's a question specifically for dog owners. She said she would ask, why do you bark at some dogs but not others? I love that. What a great question, because there really is no rhyme or reason to it sometimes, verdad? If only every dog or cat, or any kind of pet really, would be fitted with a collar that would let them talk to us, it would make our lives so much easier, verdad? Richard Marks now on Radio Gibraltar.

Roberta Flack and Peebo Bryson, who sadly passed away just a few days ago, and he was very much still active in the music industry. Just last year, he went on a big tour to celebrate 50 years in the business, and he even did a Christmas concert tour alongside this next artist. It's Sheena Easton on Radio Gibraltar.

0: Sheena Easton for Your Eyes Only from the Bond film of the same name. And the bookies have a new favourite as to who's going to be the next person to play James Bond. They're backing Callum Turner. He's known from the Fantastic Beasts series, and he also happened to have recently got married to Dua Lipa. So I think that explains a lot of the buzz around him now. But who's going to play the next song for the next Bond film? That's what I want to know.
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Billy Joel and Piano Man there on Radio Gibraltar. Yesterday When I Was Young is on the way soon with Richard Cartwright. That's coming up from just after 10 o'clock. I'll leave you with REO Speedwagon and Come Find This Feeling here on Radio Gibraltar for your smooth Sunday.

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6: From the GBC Newsroom at 10. Routine pest control work targeting rodents has been completed across Gibraltar city centre, with further treatments continuing in residential estates. The Environmental Agency is also carrying out seasonal cockroach treatments ahead of the warmer summer months. The Port Authority is reminding mariners and other water users to stay clear of the east side.

Hello again and welcome along to the program. Yesterday when I was young, and there we heard a big number one by this young group from the Midlands, was it? Or Manchester? Anyway, somewhere in the UK. And that was their first hit record and got to number one. Not surprisingly, because again, another one of those, it's got hit written all over it as soon as you hear it. Song called I'm Into Something Good. Enjoy it. I did, Herman's Hermits, followed by Tavares, which means that we're doing 60s and 70s in the programme today. More Than a Woman.

0: Bavaris from the United States, who had a string of hits in the UK and other places, no doubt. Song called More Than a Woman, a Bee Gees tune, right? Written by the boys. Okay, but it was the turn of Tavares to perform it. And in we go to the segue of stars of the week, the big stars of the week. Segue number one, we have from the 70s, Blue Mink, and the 60s and 70s. In fact, both have 60s and 70s hits. And here they are, Blue Mink and the Fortunes.
1: Come on!

Rubink with Good Morning Freedom in the 70s for that one for them. And here it comes again, a late 60s for the Fortunes. And Randy, another 70s for Rubink. And we've got some better ones coming up now. Well, those are very better, but I've got some more coming up for you in segues 2 and 3. In the meantime, a guy that was a bit of a crossover artist, he was a country singer, but had hits in the mainstream charts like some of these country singers do. Successful boys and girls they are. Glen Campbell and Southern Nights.

One of many in the mainstream charts, like I said earlier, that's Glen Campbell and Southern Nights, and another big one, another big star, group of stars. They're known as the Dave Clark Five. Heard of them? Yes, glad all over? No, not playing that one today. It's this one called Bits and Pieces. It's followed Glad All Over.

That's the band known as the Dave Clark Five and Bits and Pieces. Very big in America, too, the Dave Clark Five. Well, let's go to the segue number two. Segue number two, the Blooming and the Fortunes. Here they come again.

That was the second segue. We had Blooming and Banner Man. Then we had The Fortunes, who crept into the 70s with a couple of hits. This was one of them, Storm in a Teacup. And the late 60s one for Blooming, known as Melting Pot. Good lyric, too. More from them later. Now, let's do the slowies. Shall we do the slowies? Join me and enjoy them. Cilla Black is first. Anyone?

Yes, I remember Dionne Warwick wasn't too happy about that Cilla Black beat her in the UK with this song, which was written by Hal David and Burt Bacharach, and they wrote lots of hits for Dionne Warwick, and that was one of them. She had a hit in the States, but entered the British charts somewhere also, but of course Cilla Black beat her to it. Wasn't too happy about that. She said it was no different to the one she had, but there we go. That's life. So, that's Cilla Black. Now we have a 70s one. It's by the Manhattans. Lovely one.

The Manhattans and a song called Hurts. Next one is a guy called Tom Jones. Yes, you've heard of him. Of course you have. And his song is It Looks Like I'll Never Fall in Love Again. Why, Tom? Why not fall in love again?

Well, I suppose he must have had a bad time with the previous one that he fell in love with, so he's never going to fall in love again. Tom Jones, great track. Segue number three coming up now. If you've forgotten, I'll remind you, it's Blue Mink and the Fortunes.

And so that completes the session of segues. Segue 1, segue 2, and that was segue 3. My favourite Blue Mink one there to kick off. That one called Stay With Me. Another slowy. Well, okay. And then You Got Your Troubles, a big one. The one that really broke it for Fortunes. The Fortunes in the late 60s. What a great track that one is. And then back to the 70s with Blue Mink and Our World. Well, good segue, right? I think so, anyway. Oh, Carl Douglas, it's...

0: So there we have it. That's the one there from Carl Douglas, Kung Fu Fighting, ending the program today. Yesterday When I Was Young, we'll be back in 7 days' time. I hope you can join me then, okay? In the meantime, have a good week and don't forget to be good.
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Welcome again to Holy Trinity, especially if you're visiting us for the first time today, or following us online, or on Radio Gibraltar. Grace, mercy, and peace from God our Father and the Lord Jesus Christ be with you, and also with you. We pray together. Almighty God, to whom all hearts are open, all desires known, and from whom no secrets are hidden, cleanse the thoughts of our hearts by the inspiration of your Holy Spirit, that we may perfectly love you and worthily magnify your holy name. Through Christ our Lord. Amen. Brothers and sisters, as we prepare to celebrate, let us call to mind our sins and say together, Almighty God, our Heavenly Father, we have sinned against you through our own faults, in thought and word and deed, and in what we have left undone. We are heartily sorry and repent of all our sins. For your Son, our Lord Jesus Christ's sake, forgive us all that is past, and grant that we may serve you in newness of life, to the glory of your name. Amen. May Almighty God have mercy on us, forgive us our sins, and bring us to everlasting life, through Jesus Christ our Lord. Amen.

As we stand, we pray. God of truth, help us to keep your law of love and to walk in ways of wisdom, that we may find true life in Jesus Christ our Lord. Amen. Please sit for our readings.

The first reading is a reading from the book of Hosea, chapter 5, verses 15 to 6. I will return again to my place until they acknowledge their guilt and seek my face. In their distress, they will beg my favor. Come, let us return to the Lord, for it is He who has torn, and He will heal us. He has struck down, and He will bind us up. After 2 days, He will revive us. On the third day, He will raise us up, that we may live before Him. Let us know. Let us press on to know the Lord. His appearing is as sure as the dawn. He will come to us like showers, like the spring rains that water the earth. What shall I do with you, O Ephraim? What shall I do with you, O Judah? Your love is like a morning cloud, like the dew that goes away early. Therefore, I have hewn them by the prophets. I have killed them by the words of my mouth, and my judgment goes forth as the light. For I desire steadfast love and not sacrifice, the knowledge of God rather than burnt offerings. This is the word of the Lord.

0: The second reading is taken from Romans, chapter 4, verses 13 to 25. For the promise that he would inherit the world did not come to Abraham or to his descendants through the law, but through the righteousness of faith. It is the adherents of the law who are to be the heirs. Faith is null and the promise is void. For the law brings wrath, but where there is no law, neither is there violation. For this reason, it depends on faith, in order that the promise may rest on grace and be guaranteed to all his descendants, not only to the adherents of the law, but also to those who share the faith of Abraham. For he is the father of all of us, as it is written, I have made you the father of many nations, in the presence of the God in whom he believed, who gives life to the dead and calls into existence the things that do not exist. Hoping against hope, he believed that he would become the father of many nations, according to what was said, so numerous shall your descendants be. He did not weaken in faith when he considered his own body, which was already as good as dead, for he was about 100 years old, or when he considered the barrenness of Sarah's womb. No distrust made him waver concerning the promise of God, but he grew strong in his faith as he gave glory to God, being fully convinced that God was able to do what he had promised. Therefore, his faith was reckoned to him as righteousness. Now the words, it was reckoned to him, were written not for his sake alone, but for ours also. It will be reckoned to us who believe in him, who raised Jesus our Lord from the dead, who was handed over to death for our trespasses, and was raised for our justification. This is the word of the Lord.
1: Amen.

0: The Lord be with you.
1: And also with you.
0: Hear the gospel of our Lord Jesus Christ according to Matthew.
1: Glory to you, O Lord.
0: As Jesus was walking along, he saw a man called Matthew sitting at the tax booth. And he said to him, "Follow me." And he got up and followed him. And as he sat at dinner in the house, many tax collectors and sinners came and were sitting with him and his disciples. When the Pharisees saw this, they said to his disciples, "Why does your teacher eat with tax collectors and sinners?" But when he heard this, he said, "Those who are well have no need of a physician, but those who are sick. Go and learn what this means. I desire mercy, not sacrifice. For I have come to call not the righteous, but sinners." While he was saying these things to them, suddenly a leader of the synagogue came in and knelt before him, saying, "My daughter has just died, but come and lay your hand on her, and she will live." And Jesus got up and followed him with his disciples. Then suddenly a woman who had been suffering from hemorrhages for 12 years came up behind him and touched the fringe of his cloak. For she said to herself, "If I only touch his cloak, I will be made well." Jesus turned, and seeing her, he said, "Take heart, daughter, your faith has made you well." And instantly the woman was made well. When Jesus came to the leader's house and saw the flute players and the crowd making a commotion, he said, "Go away, for the girl is not dead, but sleeping." And they laughed at him. But when the crowd had been put outside, he went in and took her by the hand, and the girl got up. And the report of this spread throughout the district. This is the gospel of the Lord.
1: Praise to you.

May the words of my mouth and the meditation of our hearts be always accepted in thy sight, O Lord, our strength and our Redeemer. Amen. There's a strong theme today in our collect, in our epistle, and our gospel. A strong theme of faith. Faith or trust. Now, you probably heard, you may well have heard me before say that the little word used in Greek here can mean faith. It can also mean trust. And many argue today that trust is the better word to translate it in the Gospels. And indeed, in the readings we've had, the word trust works rather well. Abraham had trust. He had trust in God's promise that he would become the father of many nations. Indeed, that's exactly what's happened. Two of the largest religions in the world, Christianity and Islam, both honor Abraham as our patriarch, as our father. And so, of course, do Jews. Abraham, the father of us all. And trust perhaps fits the two stories we have, the two separate stories, in Matthew's Gospel. If you look very carefully, you'll notice it says the readings come from Matthew 9 to 13 and 18 to 26. There's a missing section, a missing section. And the missing section goes off a different theme, John the Baptist. So clearly, the people who set the lessons wanted us to take these stories together, the story of Matthew's calling and the story of the synagogue leader with a desperately ill daughter and the woman, presumably with menorrhagia, who comes to Jesus and trusts that even just touching the robes of Jesus will bring her healing. And if you look at it again, the story of Matthew is so incredibly short. As Jesus was walking along, he saw a man called Matthew sitting at a tax booth, and he said to him, "Follow me." And he got up and followed him. There's clearly more to that story than there. I mean, just imagine it. You're sitting collecting taxes, and this stranger comes up to you and says, "Follow me," and you do. Well, I think the answer is you don't. You certainly don't. And most people, when they start coming as adults to church, having not been there for a long while, most people have been there as children, a long period of gestation, a long period of hearing about Jesus and knowing about Jesus before finally committing yourself to come and worship here in our service. Trust. Trust is perhaps what captures that best of all. Trust. You've learned over many years to trust Jesus and his teaching. And Jesus warns, of course. He warns to not take trust too easily. He says there'll be many false prophets, many false messiahs, and beware of them. So Jesus warning us that trust, yes, has to be earned and learned over a long period of time. And I don't know about you, but I get warned all the time by my bank about trust. And not trusting anybody who wants money for a start. Even if it's somebody, and that's the most insidious of a lot, somebody sends you an email, and somebody you know, and says, I'm in Marrakesh at the moment. My wallet's been stolen, my passport's been stolen, I need money to come back. Please send it at once. I suspect you've all had that, or versions of that story.
or even a plumber I owed money to and was soon to pay the bill, suddenly sends over the weekend an urgent thing, of course a bank holiday weekend, and sends me an urgent message to pay the money now into this bank. At once, I need it. I thought, that's strange. So I waited till Tuesday and asked him. Wasn't me, he says. He'd been scammed. We live in a world where trust has become ever more difficult. We're not sure we trust our politicians anymore. I'm not sure they trust us either. And yet, you cannot have a society, you cannot have a church or anything else of significance without trust. But trust has to be earned. I often joke that the true test of love is somebody you can give your PIN number to. So there we are. Trust. Trust earned and trust learned over a long time. And surely that's what's happening here. We've got to remember that in Jesus' time, he was living in a small world. Surely Matthew must have observed Jesus many times before he finally follows him. And some scholars have even speculated that St. Paul, who shows very little interest in the earthly ministry of Jesus, and as we know was dramatically converted on the way to Damascus, some argue, well, wait a minute. He was living in that community. Do you mean he knew nothing about Jesus? He hadn't heard about Jesus? Hadn't heard even Jesus speaking and teaching and healing? Surely he would have done. And perhaps that led to a long process in which he turned his life around and stopped persecuting Christians and became one himself. Trust learned over a long period of time. But there's something more in our stories which connects them, because I think they're all about Jesus reaching out to the marginalized, to those that were considered to be impure in his time. Matthew, the tax collector, not just, of course, a tax collector, but a collector of tax for the oppressors, for the occupiers, for the Romans, deeply hated and deeply distrusted. And the Pharisees look at Jesus and eating with these tax collectors and say, don't you know, don't you understand? These awful sinners, why are you eating with them? Why are you offering fellowship to them? And the woman who creeps up to Jesus with menorrhagia doesn't say anything. Perhaps she's too frightened. But she trusts Jesus. And Jesus turned to her and expresses his trust and his love for her. And the synagogue leader, surely he'd have known Jesus. Jesus preached in the synagogue. On one occasion preached, and the congregation there tried to stone him to death. But now this leader, despite all that, because he's desperate, because his beloved daughter is ill, asks Jesus, come and help. But again, this is somebody marginalized. She may be dead, and dead bodies in Jewish law are incredibly impure. But Jesus, in each of these occasions, responds to their trust in him with his love back to them. And that's exactly the same for us today. If we express our trust in Jesus, even when we don't understand the teaching of Jesus, even when we don't understand the faith that Christians profess, trust alone is enough.
trusting in Jesus, trusting that he in turn will trust and love us. Amen.

If you are able, please stand for the creed. Expressing our belief and our trust in God, we say together, we believe in one God, the Father, the Almighty, maker of heaven and earth, of all that is seen and unseen. We believe in one Lord Jesus Christ, the only Son of God, eternally begotten of the Father, God from God, light from light, true God from true God, begotten, not made, of one being with the Father. Through him all things were made. For us and for our salvation, he came down from heaven, was incarnate from the Holy Spirit and the Virgin Mary, and was made man. For our sake he was crucified under Pontius Pilate. He suffered death and was buried. On the third day he rose again, in accordance with the Scriptures. He ascended into heaven and is seated at the right hand of the Father. He will come again in glory to judge the living and the dead, and his kingdom will have no end. We believe in the Holy Spirit, the Lord, the giver of life, who proceeds from the Father and the Son, who with the Father and the Son is worshipped and glorified, who has spoken through the prophets. We believe in one holy Catholic and apostolic church. We acknowledge one baptism for the forgiveness of sins. We look for the resurrection of the dead and the life of the world to come. Amen. Please sit or kneel for our prayers of intercession.

The response to Lord, hear us, is Lord, graciously hear us. In the power of the Holy Spirit, let us pray to God, giver of all good gifts and our only defense against evil. Strengthen your church to stand firmly on her foundation in Christ. May the faith which we profess be shown in works of justice, care, and compassion. We pray for our bishops Robert and Andrew, for Ian, our dean, for Father Robin, for our port chaplains Father Chris and Father Hugh and their wives, and for our readers. In our daily diocesan cycle of prayer, we think especially of all those we journey in faith with as a diocesan family, for our partners, relationships, and people. Today, we specifically pray for those who are called to ministry in our diocese and all who are preparing for ordination. Lord, hear us. Bless and guide the royal family, especially Charles our King, and all in authority under them. May they use their knowledge and experience in accordance with your will. Here in Gibraltar, we pray for our governor, Sir David, for Fabian, our chief minister, and for all members of our government and opposition. May we be ruled in peace, truth, and justice. Lord, hear us. At a time of turmoil in this world, when difficult decisions are being made, we pray that you will be there and that your voice will be heard. We pray for countries like Ukraine, where there is still war, and all places where there is random violence. Help a troubled Middle East find the stability and firmness of purpose to bring about peace. Help that only you can bring. Heal the divisions that arise from hostility between different faiths and grant greater understanding and the desire to live in peace with all. Lord, hear us. God of truth and love, we pray for the wisdom to understand and meet the real needs of others, the courage to open ourselves to the pain of loving, and the faith that, despite our trials, we shall not be overcome. Lord God, we thank you for the good things we share with our friends and families, for love and friendship, food and shelter, for happiness and laughter. We pray for our families and friends and our cathedral congregation. Keep us faithful to them as you are faithful to us. Lord, hear us. We pray for those who are the victims of poverty, crime, disease, or accidents, for those wounded on the journey of life, for the children who have been neglected and abused, for those who are ill in mind, body, or spirit, for those who are coming to terms with bereavement, for those who are anxious and despairing. Look down with compassion and help them heal. Give to all your comfort in their distress. Have mercy on all who are enslaved by addiction and have lost their sense of security and purpose. Help them find their way to a better life. Lord, hear us. We pray for all who are ill and those whom we know and name in the silence of our hearts. We pray for the members of our congregation who are unwell at home or in hospital. May they continue to find love and mercy in the knowledge of your words as we think and name them today. Lynn Undry, Sue Clark, Valerie Law, Judy Taylor, Matthew Sewell, Louise Washbrook, Myrtle Mumford, and Joe Sanglia.
Lord, hear us. We remember in your presence those who have died in the faith of Christ. We give you thanks for the memory of their words and deeds and for all that they accomplished in their lifetime. You turn our darkness into light. In your light, we shall see light. We especially remember Roy Royston Capel, who has recently passed into your care, and Geoffrey Allen on the anniversary of his death. May light perpetual shine upon them, and according to your promises, grant us with them a share in your eternal kingdom. Lord, hear us. As sheep who have found their shepherd, we pray through Jesus Christ our Lord, the light of the world, the light which no darkness can quench. So rejoicing in the fellowship of Mary, St. Bernard, St. George, and all your saints, we commend ourselves and all Christian people to your unfailing love. Merciful Father, accept these prayers for the sake of your Son, our Saviour, Jesus Christ. Amen.

Please stand for the peace. Peace to you from our Heavenly Father. 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Peace from the Holy Spirit, the life-giver. The peace of the triune God be always with you and also with you. Do greet one another with a sign of God's peace.

0: The Lord is here. Lift up your hearts.
1: We lift them to the Lord.
0: Let us give thanks to the Lord our God. It is right to give
1: thanks and praise.
0: You are worthy of our thanks and praise, Lord God of truth, for by the breath of your mouth you have spoken your word, and all things have come into being. You fashioned us in your image and placed us in the garden of your delight. Though we chose the path of rebellion, you would not abandon your own. Again and again, you drew us into your covenant of grace. You gave your people the law and taught us by your prophets to look for your reign of justice, mercy, and peace. As we watch for the signs of your kingdom on earth, we echo the song of the angels in heaven, evermore praising you and singing,

Lord God, you are the most holy one, enthroned in splendor and light. Yet in the coming of your Son, Jesus Christ, you reveal the power of your love, made perfect in our human weakness. Embracing our humanity, Jesus showed us the way of salvation, loving us to the end. He gave himself to death for us, dying for his own. He set us free from the bonds of sin, that we might rise and reign with him in glory. On the night he gave up himself for us all, he took bread and gave you thanks. He broke it and gave it to his disciples, saying, "Take, eat. This is my body, which is given for you. Do this in remembrance of me." In the same way, after supper, he took the cup and gave you thanks. He gave it to them, saying, "Drink this, all of you. This is my blood of the new covenant, which is shed for you and for many, for the forgiveness of sins. Do this, as often as you drink it, in remembrance of me." Therefore, we proclaim the death that he suffered on the cross. We celebrate his resurrection, his bursting from the tomb. We rejoice that he reigns at your right hand on high. And we look for the coming, for his coming in glory. As we recall the one perfect sacrifice of our redemption, Father, by your Holy Spirit, let these gifts of your creation be to us the body and blood of our Lord Jesus Christ. Form us into the likeness of Christ and make us a perfect offering in your sight. Look with favor on your people, and in your mercy hear the cry of our hearts. Bless the earth. Heal the sick, let the oppressed go free, and fill your church with power from on high. Gather your people from the ends of the earth to feast with all your saints at the table in your kingdom, where the new creation is brought to perfection in Jesus Christ our Lord, by whom and with whom and in whom, in the unity of the Holy Spirit, all honor and glory be yours, Almighty Father, for ever and ever. Amen. As our Savior taught us, so we pray. Our Father in heaven, hallowed be your name. Your kingdom come, your will be done, on earth as in heaven. Give us today our daily bread. Forgive us our sins, as we forgive those who sin against us. Lead us not into temptation, but deliver us from evil. For the kingdom, the power, and the glory are yours, now and forever. Amen.

All are welcome at the Lord's table. If you normally receive the bread and the wine in another Christian church, do come forward to receive with us. If you don't normally receive, we invite you to come forward for a blessing with a service card in your hand.

Eternal Father, we thank you for nourishing us with these heavenly gifts. May our communion strengthen us in faith, build us up in hope, and make us grow in love. For the sake of Jesus Christ, our Lord. Amen. We pray together. Almighty God, we thank you for feeding us with the body and blood of your Son, Jesus Christ. Through him we offer you our souls and bodies to be a living sacrifice. Send us out in the power of your Spirit to live and work to your praise and glory. Amen.

I publish the banns of marriage between William Frederick Cross and Kaylee Louise Danino, who are both resident in Gibraltar. I can't see them here this morning. No, I don't think they're hiding behind a pillar. This is the first time of asking. If any of you know any reason in law why they may not marry each other, you are to declare it. Let's pray for them as they prepare for their wedding. Lord, the source of all true love, we pray for William and Kaylee. Grant to them joy of heart, seriousness of mind, and reverence of spirit, that as they enter the oneness of marriage, they may be strengthened and guided by you, through Jesus Christ our Lord. Amen. And some notices before we end our service. On Tuesday, three things happening. There's the men's breakfast at 9:30 in the morning at the Cafe of the John McIntosh Hall. There's the Ladies' Guild afternoon tea. If you're going to that, you should be booked in already, but I'm asked to remind you that tea will be served at 3, so please be there well before 3 so that you are ready to receive the delights on offer. Be there before 3 on Tuesday afternoon. And on Tuesday evening, there's a concert here organised by the Philharmonic Society, a celebration of opera. There's a poster on the notice board over there, and tickets are available on buytickets.gi. Later on in the week on Thursday, our Following Jesus course continues, 6:30 here in the cathedral. And looking further ahead, not next Saturday, but the Saturday after, Saturday the 20th, is the next Craft and Collectors Fair. And the day after that, two weeks from today, we have an all-age service for Father's Day. And looking even beyond that, to the 12th of July, we're going to have our Songs of Praise service. And we are asking you to write your three favourite hymns on a slip of cream-coloured paper available on the desk at the back, and we will sing the favourite hymns, excluding those that we sang in the same service last year. So get your votes in by next Sunday, please. Next Sunday is the last day, because after that we have to count the votes and plan the service. Would you stand for the blessing? The Lord be with you, and also with you. God, the Holy Trinity, make us strong in faith and love. Defend us on every side, and guide us in truth and peace. And the blessing of God Almighty, the Father, the Son, and the Holy Spirit be with us now and evermore. Amen. Go in peace to love and serve the Lord. In the name of Christ. Amen. Our closing hymn is number 338, of which we will sing only the first 5 verses. Hymn 338.

It's Irish band Boyzone and Picture of You, one smooth Sunday on Radio Gibraltar. Where coming up right now, we have one of Motown's greats. He was born Stevelin Judkins, otherwise known as Stevie Wonder. This is My Sharia Moore.

From Seattle, that's Heart, and These Dreams on Smooth Sunday on Radio Gibraltar. Coming up right now is a duo from Philadelphia comprising Daryl Hall and John Oates, otherwise known as Hall and Oates. This is called Sarah Smile.

0: It's called Sarah's Smile. That's Hall & Oates. You're with Radio Gibraltar. I'm George Tabouley. You are listening to Smooth Sunday. We're coming up. We have lots more great music for you. We have ABBA, Take That, The Pointer Sisters, The Beautiful South, and Adrian Gurwitz. Coming up next with Mears Grace. Stand by for the times.
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From Manchester, that's Take That and Patience on Smooth Sunday on Radio Gibraltar. We're coming up, look out for the beautiful South with Rotterdam and Adrian Gurwitz with Classic. But right now, here's an all-girl band. In fact, they're all sisters, the Pointer Sisters. They come from all the way from Oakland, California, very successful in the 70s and 80s. And this is called Slow Hand, the Pointer Sisters.

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6: From the GBC newsroom at 1. The Environmental Agency has completed its latest rodent control treatment cycle in the city centre and is continuing pest control work across government housing estates. The Port Authority is reminding all port users that the Eastside Project exclusion zone remains fully in force and must not be entered while reclamation work continues. The authority is also urging vessels and water users to observe the harbour speed limit of 5 knots within 150 metres of the shoreline. Gibraltar ended their international week with a 4-1 win over the Cayman Islands at Europa Point, following up Wednesday's historic 4-0 victory over the British Virgin Islands. James Scanlon, Dylan Borge, Julian Valerino and Captain TJ DeBar all got on the score sheets. Your weather, sunny spells with Levanter cloud over the city and a high of 25. That's the latest. I'm George De Bulle.
7: BBC News with Emily Thomas. Armenians are voting in a parliamentary election, with the contest seen as a choice between moving the country closer to Europe or remaining within Russia's sphere of influence. The party of the Prime Minister, Nikol Pashinyan, favours joining the European Union and is expected to win most votes, though without achieving a majority. Rehan Dimitri is covering the election from Yerevan.
8: The reason why it became so interesting for the outside world is because in the last 2 or 3 years, the incumbent Nikol Pashinyan has clearly started steering his country away from his traditional alliance with Russia towards the West. Last year, Armenian Parliament passed the legislation seeking closer ties with the EU. Russia imposed massive trade barriers to show them that if this country continues on its westward path, then it's going to lose all this preferential trade that it currently has with Russia.
7: Pope Leo has called for Catholics in Spain to express their faith by helping others during an open-air mass in the capital, Madrid.

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0: Catlin Bay Road will be closed to vehicles every night from 9:30 to 7 a.m. starting tomorrow, Monday the 8th to Thursday the 11th of June. And also there's street cleaning tomorrow morning at South Barrett Road from 9:30 till 12:30 and at Edinburgh Estate Zone 1 from 10 to 12. We have one more flight for today. That's the British Airways from Heathrow. It's Smooth Sunday. It's Radio Gibraltar. I'm George de Bourlaigue. Coming up, we have Duran Duran, George Benson, Curtis Stigers, as well as Jimmy Ruffin and Dido. But right now, here's Motown favourite Smokey Robinson and a song called Being With You.

It's George Benson, Never Give Up on a Good Thing. You're with Radio Gibraltar. I'm George Tabule. You are listening to Smooth Sunday. Coming up, we have Jimmy Ruffin and Dido. But right now, here's an American singer-songwriter from Boise, Idaho. His name is Curtis Stigers. This was his first and biggest hit single ever. It's called I Wonder Why. It's Curtis Stigers on Smooth Sunday.

That's Jimmy Ruffin and one of the big Motown greats there with What Becomes of the Broken Hearted. It was a hit, in fact, twice. First of all in 1966 and then again in 1974. It's Smooth Sunday. It's Radio Gibraltar coming up right now. This is Dido and Thank You.

0: It's Dido. It's called Thank You. You're with Radio Gibraltar. It's Smooth Sunday. We got lots more great music lined up for you. We got Tina Arena, we got Julio Iglesias and Willie Nelson, as well as Van Morrison, Madonna and Al Green. But coming up next, the lady we mentioned a little earlier, all the way from Australia, Tina Arena and her big hit single, Chains.
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You've been listening to Smooth Sunday on Radio Gibraltar. That's about it from me, but Radio Gibraltar continues with more great music throughout the day. 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There's Totally 80s, and that's followed at 4 o'clock by non-stop music for the rest of the day. At the same time, that's 2 o'clock, Radio Gibraltar Plus comes on the air with its more soothing sounds. Got to mention that at the moment we are having technical difficulties with one of our transmitters. That's 100.5 megahertz FM. 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That's coming up right now.

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6: From the GBC newsroom at 2. Routine pest control work targeting rodents has been completed across Gibraltar city centre, with further treatments continuing in residential estates. The Environmental Agency is also carrying out seasonal cockroach treatments ahead of the warmer summer months. The Port Authority is reminding mariners and other water users to stay clear of the Eastside Project Exclusion Zone, which remains in place while reclamation works continue. Gibraltar wrapped up their International Week with a convincing 4-1 victory over the Cayman Islands at Europa Point, building on Wednesday's landmark 4-0 win against the British Virgin Islands. Goals from James Scanlon, Dylan Borge, Julian Valerino and captain TJ DeBar secured the results. Your weather, sunny spells with Levanter cloud over the town and a high of 25. That's the latest. I'm George DeBulley.

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sing the streets a serenade, laying everybody low with a love song that he made. Find the streetlight, steps out of the shade, says something like, "You and me, babe, how about it?" Juliet says, "Hey, it's Romeo, you nearly gave me a heart attack.

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